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6: Here's the 105.9, The Beach, weatherology forecast. A heat advisory begins at noon tomorrow and continues until 8 p.m. tomorrow night. Lows dip down to about 68 tonight under partly cloudy skies, southeast winds 5 to 10 miles per hour. Mainly sunny tomorrow, slight chance for storms, highs level off around 98. Chance of thunderstorms tomorrow night, 69. From the Weatherology Weather Center, I'm staff meteorologist Allura Lockwood. Right now, it's 82 degrees.
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5: Here's the 105.9, The Beach, weatherology forecast. A heat advisory begins at noon tomorrow and continues until 8 p.m. tomorrow night. Lows dip down to about 68 tonight under partly cloudy skies, southeast winds 5 to 10 miles per hour. Mainly sunny tomorrow, slight chance for storms, highs level off around 98. Chance of thunderstorms tomorrow night, 69. From the Weatherology Weather Center, I'm Staff Meteorologist Laura Lockwood. Right now, it's 82 degrees.

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8: Here's the 105.9, the beach, weatherology forecast. A heat advisory begins at noon tomorrow and continues until 8 p.m. tomorrow night. Lows dip down to about 68 tonight under partly cloudy skies. Winds out of the southeast, 5 to 10 miles per hour. Mainly sunny tomorrow. Slight chance of thunderstorms, high of 98. Chance of thunderstorms tomorrow night, 69. From the Weatherology Weather Center, I'm staff meteorologist Laura Lockwood. Right now, it's 81 degrees.
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7: Here's the 105.9, The Beach, weatherology forecast. A heat advisory begins at noon tomorrow and continues until 8 p.m. tomorrow night. Lows dip down to about 68 tonight under partly cloudy skies. Winds out of the southeast, 5 to 10 miles per hour. Mainly sunny tomorrow. Slight chance of thunderstorms, high of 98. Chance of thunderstorms tomorrow night, 69. From the Weatherology Weather Center, I'm staff meteorologist Laura Lockwood. Right now, it's 81 degrees.
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0: Here's the 105.9, the beach, weatherology forecast. A heat advisory begins at noon tomorrow and continues until 8 p.m. tomorrow night. Lows dip down to about 68 tonight under partly cloudy skies. Winds out of the southeast, 5 to 10 miles per hour. Mainly sunny tomorrow, slight chance of thunderstorms, high of 98. Chance of thunderstorms tomorrow night, 69. From the Weatherology Weather Center, I'm Staff Meteorologist Laura Lockwood. Right now, 77.
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3: Here's the 105.9, The Beach, weatherology forecast. A heat advisory begins at noon tomorrow and continues until 8 p.m. tomorrow night. Lows dip down to about 68 tonight under partly cloudy skies. Winds out of the southeast, 5 to 10 miles per hour. Mainly sunny tomorrow. Slight chance of thunderstorms, high of 98. Chance of thunderstorms tomorrow night, 69. From the Weatherology Weather Center, I'm Staff Meteorologist Laura Lockwood. Right now, 7.

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1: Here's the 105.9, the beach, weatherology forecast. A heat advisory begins at noon tomorrow and continues until 8 p.m. tomorrow night. Lows level off around 68 tonight under partly cloudy skies, southeasterly winds 5 to 10 miles per hour. Mainly sunny tomorrow, slight chance for storms, 97. Chance of thunderstorms tomorrow night, 69. From the Weatherology Weather Center, I'm staff meteorologist Laura Lockwood. Right now, it's 77 degrees.
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2: Here's the 105.9 The Beach weatherology forecast. A heat advisory begins at noon tomorrow and continues until 8 p.m. tomorrow night. Lows level off around 68 tonight under partly cloudy skies, southeasterly winds 5 to 10 miles per hour. Mainly sunny tomorrow, slight chance for storms 97. Chance of thunderstorms tomorrow night 69. From the Weatherology Weather Center, I'm staff meteorologist Laura Lockwood. Right now, it's 77 degrees.
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Here's the 105.9, the beach, weatherology forecast. A heat advisory begins at noon tomorrow and continues until 8 p.m. tomorrow night. Lows level off around 68 tonight under partly cloudy skies.

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I dreamed I was in a Hollywood movie, and that I was the star of the movie. This really blew my mind.

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In her hand was a bottle of wine, in the other a glass. She poured some of the wine from the bottle into the glass and raised it to her lips.

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I tell you, I fought tougher men, but I really can't remember when. He kicked like a mule and he bit like a crocodile. I heard him laugh and then I heard him cuss, and he went for his gun. I pulled mine first. He stood there looking at me and I saw him smile. He said, "Son, this world is rough, and if a man's gonna make it, he's gotta be tough. And I know I wouldn't be there to help you along. So I give you that name, and I said goodbye. I knew you'd have to get tough or die. And it's that name that helped to make you strong." Yeah. He said, "Now you just fought one hell of a fight, and I know you hate me, and you got the right to kill me now, and I wouldn't blame you if you do. But you ought to thank me before I die for the gravel in your guts and the spit in the eye, cause I'm the that named you Sue." I got all choked up and I threw down my gun, called him a paw and he called me a son, and I come away with a different point of view. And I think about him now and then, every time I try and every time I win. And if I ever have a son, I think I'm gonna name him Bill or George, anything but Sue. I still ain't that man.

0: Here's the 105.9, the beach, weatherology forecast. A heat advisory begins at noon tomorrow and continues until 8 p.m. tomorrow night. Lows level off around 68 tonight under partly cloudy skies, southeasterly winds 5 to 10 miles per hour. Mainly sunny tomorrow, slight chance for storms, 97. Chance of thunderstorms tomorrow night, 69. From the Weatherology Weather Center, I'm Staff Meteorologist Laura Lockwood. Currently, it's 75 degrees.
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Central Way, posting a poster of Poncho and Cisco on California Day. She says she believes in the Robin Hood and Brotherhood and colors of green and gray.

0: Here's the 105.9, the beach, weatherology forecast. A heat advisory begins at noon tomorrow and continues until 8 p.m. tomorrow night. Lows are on 68 overnight under partly cloudy skies. Southeast winds 5 to 10 miles per hour. Slight chance for storms. Monday, daytime highs approaching 97. Lots of sunshine. Lows are on 69. Monday night, chance of thunderstorms. From the Weatherology Weather Center, I'm staff meteorologist Laura Lockwood. Currently, it's 76 degrees.
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3: The 105.9, the beach weatherology forecast. A heat advisory begins at noon tomorrow and continues until 8 p.m. tomorrow night. Lows around 68 overnight under partly cloudy skies. Southeast winds 5 to 10 miles per hour. Slight chance for storms. Monday, daytime highs approaching 97. Lots of sunshine. Lows around 69. Monday night, chance of thunderstorms. From the Weatherology Weather Center, I'm staff meteorologist Laura Lockwood. Currently, it's 76 degrees.
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0: Here's the 105.9, the beach, weatherology forecast. A heat advisory begins at noon today and continues until 8 p.m. tonight. Lows around 68 overnight under partly cloudy skies, with a slight chance for storms, southeast winds 8 to 15 miles per hour. Slight chance of severe storms, Monday, highs around 97. That's your updated forecast brought to you by Quickstar, supporting local weather in communities across the state. Right now, 75.
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2: Here's the 105.9, the beach, weatherology forecast. A heat advisory begins at noon today and continues until 8 p.m. tonight. Lows around 68 overnight under partly cloudy skies, with a slight chance for storms. Southeast winds 8 to 15 miles per hour. Slight chance of severe storms Monday, highs around 97. That's your updated forecast brought to you by Quickstar, supporting local weather in communities across the state. 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

Here's the 105.9, the beach, weatherology forecast. A heat advisory begins at noon today and continues until 8 p.m. tonight. Lows around 68 overnight under partly cloudy skies. Southeasterly winds 8 to 15 miles per hour. Sunshine mixed with clouds at times again. Monday, slight chance of severe thunderstorms. High temperatures reach up to 95. That's your updated forecast brought to you by Quickstar, supporting local weather in communities across the state. Right now, it's 75 degrees.

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2: Here's the 105.9 The Beach weatherology forecast. A heat advisory begins at noon today and continues until 8 p.m. tonight. Lows around 68 overnight under partly cloudy skies. Southeasterly winds 8 to 15 miles per hour. Sunshine mixed with clouds at times again. Monday, slight chance of severe thunderstorms. High temperatures reach up to 95. That's your updated forecast brought to you by Quickstar, supporting local weather in communities across the state. Right now, it's 75 degrees.
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0: Here's your 105.9 The Beach weatherology forecast. A heat advisory begins at noon today and continues until 8 p.m. tonight. Lows level off around 68 overnight under partly cloudy skies, southeast winds 8 to 15 miles per hour. A blend of clouds and sun again Monday. Slight chance of severe storms. High temperatures reach up to 95. From the Weatherology Weather Center, I'm meteorologist Jennifer Wojcicki. Right now, 73.
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1: Here's your 105.9 The Beach weatherology forecast. A heat advisory begins at noon today and continues until 8 p.m. tonight. Lows level off around 68 overnight under partly cloudy skies, southeast winds 8 to 15 miles per hour. A blend of clouds and sun again Monday. Slight chance of severe storms. High temperatures reach up to 95. From the Weatherology Weather Center, I'm meteorologist Jennifer Wojcicki. Right now, 73.
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Here's your 105.9 The Beach weatherology forecast. A heat advisory begins at noon today and continues until 8 p.m. tonight. Lows level off around 68 overnight under partly cloudy skies, southeast winds 8 to 15 miles per hour. A blend of clouds and sun again Monday. Slight chance of severe storms. High temperatures reach up to 95. From the Weatherology Weather Center, I'm meteorologist Jennifer Wojcicki. Right now, 73.

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2: Here's your 105.9 The Beach weatherology forecast. A heat advisory begins at noon today and continues until 8 p.m. tonight. Lows level off around 68 overnight under partly cloudy skies, south winds 8 to 15 miles per hour. Chance of severe storms Monday. Highs around 95, a mix of clouds and sun. From the Weatherology Weather Center, I'm meteorologist Jennifer Wojcicki. Right now, 74.
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0: Here's your 105.9 The Beach weatherology forecast. A heat advisory today with isolated rain showers and thunderstorms. We'll see mostly sunny skies and a high of 95 with a heat index value at 106. Gusty southwest winds up to 20 miles per hour. Tonight, rain showers and thunderstorms continue with partly cloudy skies and a low of 67. From the Weatherology Weather Center, I'm meteorologist Bella Pittman. Right now, it's 73 degrees.
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6: Here's your 105.9 The Beach weatherology forecast. A heat advisory today with isolated rain showers and thunderstorms. We'll see mostly sunny skies and a high of 95 with a heat index value at 106. Gusty southwest winds up to 20 miles per hour. Tonight, rain showers and thunderstorms continue with partly cloudy skies and a low of 67. From the Weatherology Weather Center, I'm meteorologist Bella Pittman. Right now, it's 73 degrees.
7: No matter the weather, it's always perfect on 105.9 The Beach.

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1: Here's your 105.9 The Beach weatherology forecast. A heat advisory today with isolated rain showers and thunderstorms. We'll see mostly sunny skies and a high of 95 with a heat index value at 106. Gusty southwest winds up to 20 miles per hour. Tonight, rain showers and thunderstorms continue with partly cloudy skies and a low of 67. From the Weatherology Weather Center, I'm meteorologist Bella Pittman. Right now, it's 73 degrees.
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6: Here's your 105.9 The Beach weatherology forecast. A heat advisory today with isolated rain showers and thunderstorms. We'll see mostly sunny skies and a high of 95 with a heat index value at 106. Gusty southwest winds up to 20 miles per hour. Tonight, rain showers and thunderstorms continue with partly cloudy skies and a low of 67. From the Weatherology Weather Center, I'm meteorologist Bella Pittman. Right now, it's 73 degrees.
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1: I'm Joe Jaden with the Connoisseur Media Sports Update. The third-ranked Class 4A Fort Dodge softball team is 38-4 on the year and have won 11 games in a row and 17 of their last 18 as they return to action this evening at 5:15 as the third-seeded Dodgers entertain 31-11 six-seeded Clear Creek Amana in the opening round of the state tournament at Harlan Rogers Athletic Sports Complex. Dodger coach Andy Adams.
2: Now's the time where it's like, okay, pitchers, we've got to make sure we get ahead. We got to keep fighting because they're super patient at the plate. And that's kind of unlike some of the teams that we've played who are super aggressive. These guys are super patient. So we know the game plan. They're going to get ahead and do the best we can there. But yeah, you can't let the best hitter beat you, period. So that's going to be our strategy.
1: 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Western Dubuque plays Winterset at 12:45. Carlisle faces North Polk at 3 o'clock. The third-ranked Class 1A St. Edmund softball team is 25-9 on the year and winners of four games in a row as they are back at the state tournament for the fourth year in a row. The third-seeded Gales return to action when they face six-seeded 24-4 Remsen St. Mary's in the state tournament at Harlan Rogers Athletic Sports Complex at 6:45 this evening in a game that can be heard on Sunday 99.7. The Gales beat Remsen St. Mary's on June 6th in the CYO tournament 6-5. This evening's game can be heard on Sunday 99.7. Pre-game coverage at 6:25. Other matchups in Class 1A, Exira EHK Audubon goes head-to-head with Edgewood-Colesburg at 12 o'clock. West Monona plays Southeast Warren at 2:15. Clarksville faces North Butler at 4:30. Class 5A, Waukee Northwest tangles with Pleasant Valley at 11:45. Dallas Center Grimes plays Cedar Rapids Kennedy at 2 o'clock. Ankeny Centennial battles Dallin Catholic at 4:15. Valley faces Southeast Polk at 6:30. Class 3A, Williamsburg goes head-to-head with West Liberty at 11:15. Mount Vernon plays PCM at 1:30. Dubuque-Wallert Catholic battles West Delaware at 3:45, and Albia faces Van Meter at 6 p.m. Class 2A, Grandview Christian tangles with Cardinal at 10 a.m. Iowa City Regina faces Hinton at 12:15. Durant plays Ridgeview at 2:30, and Wapsie Valley battles Logan Magnolia at 4:45. And I'm Joe Jaden with the Connoisseur Media Sports Update.
3: Here's your 105.9 The Beach Weatherology Forecast. A heat advisory today with isolated rain showers and thunderstorms. We'll see mostly sunny skies and a high of 95 with a heat index value at 106. Gusty southwest winds up to 20 miles per hour. Tonight, rain showers and thunderstorms continue with partly cloudy skies and a low of 67. From the Weatherology Weather Center, I'm meteorologist Bella Pittman. Right now, it's 73 degrees.
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1: Here's your 105.9 The Beach weatherology forecast. A heat advisory today with isolated rain showers and thunderstorms. We'll see mostly sunny skies and a high of 95 with a heat index value at 106. Gusty southwest winds up to 20 miles per hour. Tonight, rain showers and thunderstorms continue with partly cloudy skies and a low of 67. From the Weatherology Weather Center, I'm meteorologist Bella Pittman. Right now, it's 74 degrees.
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1: I'm Joe Jaden with the Connoisseur Media Sports Update. The third-ranked Class 4A Fort Dodge softball team is 38-4 on the year and have won 11 games in a row and 17 of their last 18 as they return to action this evening at 5:15 as the third-seeded Dodgers entertain 31-11 six-seeded Clear Creek Amana in the opening round of the state tournament at Harlan Rogers Athletic Sports Complex. This evening's game can be heard on 92 Rock and YourFortDodge.com. Pregame coverage at 4:55. Other games in 4A, ADM meets Burlington at 10:30. Western Dubuque plays Winterset at 12:45. Carlisle faces North Polk at 3 o'clock. The third-ranked Class 1A St. Edmund softball team is 25-9 on the year and winners of four games in a row as they are back at the state tournament for the fourth year in a row. The third-seeded Gales return to action when they face six-seeded 24-4 Remsen St. Mary's in the state tournament at Harlan Rogers Athletic Sports Complex at 6:45 this evening, and a game that can be heard on Sunday 99.7. The Gales beat Remsen St. Mary's on June 6th in the CYO tournament 6-5. Here's Gales coach Bill Sherburn.
2: I'm sure they're, you know, saying the same thing. I am not the same team they were back then. You know, we're all improving. We've all had the course of the season to continue to get better. So we're just going to have to go out there and, you know, try to hold them down and, you know, keep the bats hot and keep doing what we're doing. But we're going to have to get on base, and once we get them on, we've got to be good at executing, moving around, and see what happens.
1: 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Other matchups in Class 1A, Exira EHK Audubon goes head-to-head with Edgewood Colesburg at 12 o'clock. West Monona plays Southeast Warren at 2:15. Clarksville faces North Butler at 4:30. Class 5A, Waukee Northwest tangles with Pleasant Valley at 11:45. Dallas Center Grimes plays Cedar Rapids Kennedy at 2 o'clock. Ankeny Centennial battles Dowlin Catholic at 4:15. Valley faces Southeast Polk at 6:30. Class 3A, Williamsburg goes head-to-head with West Liberty at 11:15. Mount Vernon plays PCM at 1:30. Dubuque-Wallert Catholic battles West Delaware at 3:45. And Albia faces Van Meter at 6 p.m. Class 2A, Grandview Christian tangles with Cardinal at 10 a.m. Iowa City Regina faces Hinton at 12:15. Durant plays Ridgeview at 2:30. And Wapsie Valley battles Logan Magnolia at 4:45. And I'm Joe Jaden with the Connoisseur Media Sports Update.
3: Here's your 105.9 The Beach weatherology forecast. A heat advisory today with isolated rain showers and thunderstorms. We'll see mostly sunny skies and a high of 95 with a heat index value at 106. Gusty southwest winds up to 20 miles per hour. Tonight, rain showers and thunderstorms continue with partly cloudy skies and a low of 67. From the Weatherology Weather Center, I'm meteorologist Bella Pittman. Right now, it's 74 degrees.
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1: Here's your 105.9 The Beach weatherology forecast. A heat advisory will go into effect this afternoon. A few spotty showers and storms at times here this afternoon. A blend of clouds and sunshine develops with a high in the mid-90s. Winds out of the south at 5 to 15 miles per hour, gusting as high as 20. Tonight, chance for showers and storms, partly cloudy, a low near 67. Tuesday, areas of patchy smoke at times, sunny skies, a high of 83. From the Weatherology Weather Center, I'm meteorologist Jennifer Wojcicki. Currently, it's 77.
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One month ago today, I was happy as a lark. 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I have a seat on the same old bench to watch the children play. You know, tomorrow is their future. But for me, just another day. They all gather around me. They seem to know my name. We laugh, tell a few jokes, but it still doesn't ease my pain. I know I can't hide from a memory, though day after day I've tried. I keep saying, she'll be back, but today

0: Here's your 105.9 The Beach weatherology forecast. A heat advisory will go into effect this afternoon. A few spotty showers and storms at times here this afternoon. A blend of clouds and sunshine develops with a high in the mid-90s. Winds out of the south at 5 to 15 miles per hour, gusting as high as 20. Tonight, chance for showers and storms, partly cloudy, a low near 67. Tuesday, areas of patchy smoke at times, sunny skies, a high of 83. From the Weatherology Weather Center, I'm meteorologist Jennifer Wojcicki. Currently, it's 79.
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7: Here's your 105.9 The Beach weatherology forecast. A heat advisory will go into effect this afternoon. A few spotty showers and storms at times here this afternoon. A blend of clouds and sunshine develops with a high in the mid-90s. Winds out of the south at 5 to 15 miles per hour, gusting as high as 20. Tonight, chance for showers and storms, partly cloudy, a low near 67. Tuesday, areas of patchy smoke at times, sunny skies, a high of 83. From the Weatherology Weather Center, I'm meteorologist Jennifer Wojcicki. Currently, it's 79.
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7: Here's your 105.9 The Beach weatherology forecast. A heat advisory will go into effect this afternoon. A few spotty showers and storms at times here this afternoon. A blend of clouds and sunshine develops with a high in the mid-90s. Winds out of the south at 5 to 15 miles per hour, gusting as high as 20. Tonight, chance for showers and storms, partly cloudy, a low near 67. Tuesday, areas of patchy smoke at times, sunny skies, a high of 83. From the Weatherology Weather Center, I'm meteorologist Jennifer Wojcicki. Currently, it's 79.
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Mason Williams with Classical Gas right here on 105.9 The Beach. Good morning. I'm Jay Thomas. It is a Monday again, and it is going to be a hot one, expecting a high of 95 today with a heat index of 106. Heat advisory kicks in at noon today. It's going to go till 8 o'clock tonight, so do your best to stay cool. Right now, the Spinners.

0: Supertramp with the Logical Song on 105.9 The Beach. The Rolling Stones have earned their 15th number one on the UK's official albums chart with Foreign Tongues. The legendary rockers and current Billboard cover stars are now joint second on the all-time rankings, tied with the Beatles. Both groups trail Robbie Williams, who took the top spot in January with his Britpop, his 16th overall. The Stones were previously tied in third position with Taylor Swift at 14 each. The band last hit the number one spot with 2023's Hackney Diamonds and first hit the top spot in 1964 with its self-titled debut LP. Way to go, Stones. You did it. Almost. Tied with the Beatles. I feel like that's probably a common thing that's happened over the decades.
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7: Here's your 105.9 The Beach weatherology forecast. A heat advisory will go into effect this afternoon. A few spotty showers and storms at times here this afternoon. A blend of clouds and sunshine develops with a high in the mid-90s. Winds out of the south at 5 to 15 miles per hour, gusting as high as 20. Tonight, chance for showers and storms, partly cloudy, a low near 67. Tuesday, areas of patchy smoke at times, sunny skies, a high of 83. From the Weatherology Weather Center, I'm meteorologist Jennifer Wojcicki. Currently, it's 81.
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0: Herman's Hermits on 105.9 The Beach. The Grand Community Center will have a grand opening Thursday from 5 until 9 in Boxholm. It's going to be a ribbon cutting at 5. 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

0: 1059 The Beach, online at your4dodge.com. I'm Jay Thomas, hanging out with you till 3 o'clock this afternoon. Hey, I want to wish good luck to the Fort Dodge Dodgers softball team and the St. Edmund Gales softball team, because they are both playing tonight at Harlan Rogers in the state tournament. 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So good luck to the Gales and the Dodgers. Hopefully they advance further in the state tournament. On the way next, it's the Doobie Brothers on 105.9 The Beach.
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6: Here's your 105.9 The Beach weatherology forecast. A heat advisory will go into effect this afternoon. A few spotty showers and storms at times here this afternoon. A blend of clouds and sunshine develops with a high in the mid-90s. Winds out of the south at 5 to 15 miles per hour, gusting as high as 20. Tonight, chance for showers and storms, partly cloudy, a low near 67. Tuesday, areas of patchy smoke at times, sunny skies, a high of 83. From the Weatherology Weather Center, I'm meteorologist Jennifer Wojcicki.
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Brown Eyed Girl from Van Morrison on 105.9 The Beach. It is just after 11 o'clock on this Monday morning. I am Jay Thomas. On the way, we've got the headline and just the headline. Also music for you from Player. But right now, it's the Isley Brothers.

0: Smokey Robinson on 105.9 The Beach. Time now for the headline and just the headline. I was in prison for armed robbery, but now I'm sponsored by Nike. What? How does that happen? Because you're a model prisoner? Was your motto just do it and what you did was crime? I don't get it. Was it something you did after you got out of prison? Are you still in prison? Do you have a shoe deal? It's probably going to get you beat up. I don't know exactly why you were in prison or why you're sponsored by Nike. But I would like to know, and I never will. Because this is just the headline on 105.9 The Beach.
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1: Here's your 105.9 The Beach weatherology forecast. A heat advisory will go into effect this afternoon. A few spotty showers and storms at times here this afternoon. A blend of clouds and sunshine develops with a high in the mid-90s. Winds out of the south at 5 to 15 miles per hour, gusting as high as 20. Tonight, chance for showers and storms, partly cloudy, a low near 67. Tuesday, areas of patchy smoke at times, sunny skies, a high of 83. From the Weatherology Weather Center, I'm meteorologist Jennifer Wojcicki. Currently, it's 81.
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0: Eddie Holman on 105.9 The Beach. Hey, the Peace Creek Critter of the Week is Hammy, a 3-year-old Pitty Lab mix. Hammy came from a hoarding situation and is a very nervous dog. He needs an emotional support human as soon as possible. Peace Creek is taking applications for Hammy on their Facebook page. And remember, they're not open to the public for a visit. You must have an approved application first to come see the sweet critters at Peace Creek Animal Sanctuary in Badger. You get all the details now on Peace Creek's Facebook page. Keeping informed, we are 105.9 The Beach.
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We're online at your4dodge.com. That heat advisory is going to kick up just after noon today. It's going to go till 8 o'clock tonight. So whatever you do today, be sure you stay hydrated. We got Santana coming up, but right now it's Love and Spoonful.

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1: Here's your 105.9 The Beach weatherology forecast. A heat advisory will go into effect this afternoon. A few spotty showers and storms at times here this afternoon. A blend of clouds and sunshine develops with a high in the mid-90s. Winds out of the south at 5 to 15 miles per hour, gusting as high as 20. Tonight, chance for showers and storms, partly cloudy, a low near 67. Tuesday, areas of patchy smoke at times, sunny skies, a high of 83. From the Weatherology Weather Center, I'm meteorologist Jennifer Wojcicki. Currently, it's 81.
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1: I'm Joe Jaden with the Connoisseur Media Sports Update. The third-ranked Class 4A Fort Dodge softball team is 38-4 on the year and have won 11 games in a row and 17 of their last 18 as they return to action this evening at 5:15 as the third-seeded Dodgers entertain 31-11 6-seeded Clear Creek Amana in the opening round of the state tournament at Harlan Rogers Athletic Sports Complex. Dodger coach Andy Adams.
2: Now's the time where it's like, okay, pitchers, we've got to make sure we get ahead. We got to keep fighting because they're super patient at the plate. And that's kind of unlike some of the teams that we've played who are super aggressive. These guys are super patient. So we know the game plan there, are going to get ahead and do the best we can there. But yeah, you can't let the best hitter beat you, period. So that's going to be our strategy.
1: 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Pre-game coverage at 4:55. The third-ranked Class 1A St. Edmund softball team is 25-9 on the year and winners of four games in a row as they are back at the state tournament for the fourth year in a row. The third-seeded Gales return to action when they face six-seeded 24-4 Remsen St. Mary's in the state tournament at Harlan Rogers Athletic Sports Complex at 6:45 this evening. The Gales beat Remsen St. Mary's on June 6th in the CYO tournament 6-5. Here's Gales coach Bill Sherbrin.
3: I'm sure they're, you know, saying the same thing. I am not the same team they were back then. You know, we're all improving. We've all had the course of the season to continue to get better. So we're just going to have to go out there and, you know, try to hold them down and, you know, keep the bats hot and keep doing what we're doing. But we're going to have to get on base. And once we get them on, we got to be good at executing, moving around and see what happens.
1: Tonight's St. Edmund game against Remsen St. Mary's gets underway at 6:45. 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State softball tournament in progress out at Harlan Rogers. Class 5A, Waukee Northwest is playing Pleasant Valley at this hour. Class 4A, ADM is meeting Burlington at this hour. Class 3A, Williamsburg is facing West Liberty at this hour. Moving on to Class 2A, Grandview Christian is playing Cardinal, and coming up a little bit later, Iowa City Regina against Hinton. Class 1A, Exira EHK Audubon is facing Edgewood Colesburg at this hour. Iowa Cubs baseball yesterday routes Memphis on the road 13-4. The Cubs now 41-52 on the season. And I'm Joe Jaden with the Connoisseur Media Sports Update.
4: Here's your 105.9 The Beach weatherology forecast. A heat advisory will go into effect this afternoon. A few spotty showers and storms at times here this afternoon. A blend of clouds and sunshine develops with a high in the mid-90s. Winds out of the south at 5 to 15 miles per hour, gusting as high as 20. Tonight, chance for showers and storms, partly cloudy, a low near 67. Tuesday, areas of patchy smoke at times, sunny skies, a high of 83. From the Weatherology Weather Center, I'm meteorologist Jennifer Wojcicki. Currently, it's 81.
0: Memories you'll relive over.

Apples, peaches, pumpkin pie. It's Jay and the Techniques on 105.9 at the Beach. I'm Jay Thomas, hanging out with you until, let's see here, 3 o'clock this afternoon. And coming up, we got music for you from Daniel Boone. But right now, it's Gladys Knight and the Pips. If I Were Your Woman. 105.9 at the Beach.

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8: Here's your 105.9 The Beach weatherology forecast. A heat advisory remains in effect. Chance of severe thunderstorms this afternoon, otherwise mainly clear skies. Highs level off around 95. Winds out of the southwest, 8 to 15 miles per hour. Partly cloudy tonight, chance of severe thunderstorms, lows around 67. From the Weatherology Weather Center, I'm meteorologist Jennifer Wojcicki. Currently 86.
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We got the lowdown coming up from Boz Skaggs, but right now it's Guess Who?

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I'm Jay Thomas. Don't forget to stay very hydrated today with that heat advisory in effect until 8 o'clock tonight. Heat index up to 106 today. 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
4: Here's your 105.9 The Beach weatherology forecast. A heat advisory remains in effect. Chance of severe thunderstorms this afternoon. Otherwise, mainly clear skies. Highs level off around 95. Winds out of the southwest, 8 to 15 miles per hour. Partly cloudy tonight. Chance of severe thunderstorms. Lows around 67. From the Weatherology Weather Center, I'm meteorologist Jennifer Wojcicki. Currently 86.
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1: Here's your 105.9 The Beach weatherology forecast. A heat advisory remains in effect. Chance of severe thunderstorms this afternoon, otherwise mainly clear skies. Highs level off around 95. Winds out of the southwest, 8 to 15 miles per hour. Partly cloudy tonight, chance of severe thunderstorms, lows around 67. From the Weatherology Weather Center, I'm meteorologist Jennifer Wojcicki. Currently 86.
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I am Jay Thomas, still hanging out with you until 3 o'clock this afternoon. We've got Ray Charles coming up, but first it's Isaac Hayes with the theme from Shaft.

0: Proud Mary from Creedence Clearwater Revival on 105.9 The Beach. The 8th Annual Reforge Initiative fundraiser is coming up this Saturday, beginning at 5 at Soldier Creek Winery in Fort Dodge. It's going to be live music at 6 from Lone Tree Revival and Jordan Router. 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
9: Here's your 105.9 The Beach weatherology forecast. A heat advisory remains in effect. Chance of severe thunderstorms this afternoon, otherwise mainly clear skies. High temperatures reach up to 95. Winds out of the southwest, 8 to 15 miles per hour. Mainly clear skies. Tonight, slight chance of severe storms, lows around 67. From the Weatherology Weather Center, I'm meteorologist Jennifer Wojcicki. Right now, 90.
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You are everything. That's the Stylistics on 105.9 at the Beach. I'm Jay Thomas. Thank you very much for tuning in on this very hot Monday afternoon. Heat advisory going until 8 o'clock tonight. Heat index is going to be up to 106 today. So make sure you're pumping those fluids. It's very, very important. On the way, we got music for you from Chicago, but right now it's Sly and the Family Stone.

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Jerry Walker and the All-Stars with Shotgun, 105.9 at the Beat. I'm Jay Thomas with you for one more hour on this Monday afternoon. We got the Doobie Brothers coming up, but right now it's Three Dog Night.

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8: Here's your 105.9 The Beach weatherology forecast. A heat advisory remains in effect. Chance of severe thunderstorms this afternoon. Otherwise, mainly clear skies. High temperatures reach up to 95. Winds out of the southwest, 8 to 15 miles per hour. Mainly clear skies. Tonight, slight chance of severe storms. Lows around 67. From the Weatherology Weather Center, I'm meteorologist Jennifer Wojcicki. Right now, 90.
9: Memories you'll relive over and over. Right here on our beach, 105.9 The Beach.

Some of y'all never been down south too much. I'm gonna tell you a little bit about this so that y'all understand what I'm talking about. Down there we have a plant that grows out in the woods and the fields. Looks something like a turnip green. Everybody calls it poke salad. Poke salad. Used to know a girl lived down there and she'd go out on the evenings and pick her a mess of it. Carry it home and cook it for supper. Cause that's about all they had to eat. They did all right.

0: green. Hater of.
1: Pokes out 80 on 105.9 at the beach. Just after 2 o'clock on this Monday afternoon. We got the Midday Moron coming up and Clarence Carter. But first, it's Gilbert O'Sullivan on 105.9 The Beach.

0: Peaceful, easy feeling from the Eagles on 105.9 The Beach. Time now for the Midday Moron. In China, a group of guys came up with a brilliant plan to rob a gambling hall. Their idea? Knock out the gamblers with gas and steal their money. You know, straight out of an action movie. Probably would have worked. But maybe they forgot that they, you know, might also need gas masks for themselves to make sure they don't also pass out. And they didn't remember that. Everyone, including the crooks, was rendered unconscious. They have since been arrested once they woke up. Morons.
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7: Here's the 105.9 The Beach weatherology forecast. A heat advisory continues until 8 p.m. tonight. Chance of severe thunderstorms this afternoon. Otherwise, lots of sunshine. Daytime highs approaching 95. Southwest winds 8 to 15 miles per hour. Mainly clear skies again tonight. Slight chance of severe thunderstorms. Lows dip down to about 67. From the Weatherology Weather Center, I'm staff meteorologist Laura Lockwood. Right now, it's 93 degrees.
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0: Dave Edmunds Band with I Hear You Knocking on 105.9 at the Beach. 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

0: 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I'm Jay Thomas, and that will wrap it up for me for today. Don't forget, there is a heat advisory going on until 8 o'clock tonight, so stay inside if you can. Make sure it's air-conditioned. 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Try to stay out of the direct sunlight. If you've got animals outside and you can bring them in, please do so. Otherwise, you know, make sure they have a nice shady spot that they can go under, and they have plenty of water to drink. It can be very, very important today. Also, you need to drink a lot of water today. And good luck again to the Fort Dodge Dodgers softball team and the St. Edmund Gales softball team. They are both playing tonight. Dodgers at 5:15 and the Gales at 6:45. 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So tune in and cheer them on to victory. And keep it right here. We got Bill Withers next. Lean on Me, 105.9 The Beach. Have a great day. See you out there.
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8: Here's the 105.9 The Beach weatherology forecast. A heat advisory continues until 8 p.m. tonight. Chance of severe thunderstorms this afternoon. Otherwise, lots of sunshine. Daytime highs approaching 95. Southwest winds 8 to 15 miles per hour. Mainly clear skies again tonight. Slight chance of severe thunderstorms. Lows dip down to about 67. From the Weatherology Weather Center, I'm staff meteorologist Laura Lockwood. Right now, it's 93 degrees.
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0: Tommy James and the Shondells there with Hanky Panky on 105.9 The Beach. Good afternoon. Happy Monday. My name is Kelly, hanging out with you till about 7 o'clock or so this evening. We're going to get things started with Mouth and McNeil and Fleetwood Mac on 105.9 The Beach.
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10: Here's the 105.9 The Beach weatherology forecast. A heat advisory and tornado watch remain in effect. Slight chance of severe thunderstorms this afternoon. Otherwise, mainly sunny skies. Daytime highs approaching 97. Winds out of the southwest, 8 to 15 miles per hour. Mainly clear tonight. Chance of severe thunderstorms. Lows dip down to about 68. From the Weatherology Weather Center, I'm staff meteorologist Laura Lockwood. Currently, it's 95 degrees.
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0: Diana Ross and the Supremes, Love Is Here and Now You're Gone on 105.9 The Beach. My name is Kelly, hanging out with you till about 7 o'clock or so this evening. We're going to keep things rolling. I've got music on the way from Ronnie and the Daytonas and Uriah Heep on 105.9 The Beach.
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9: Here's the 105.9 The Beach weatherology forecast. A heat advisory and tornado watch remain in effect. Slight chance of severe thunderstorms this afternoon. Otherwise, mainly sunny skies. Daytime highs approaching 97. Winds out of the southwest, 8 to 15 miles per hour. Mainly clear tonight. Chance of severe thunderstorms. Lows dip down to about 68. From the Weatherology Weather Center, I'm staff meteorologist Laura Lockwood. Currently, it's 95 degrees.
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1: Here's the 1059 The Beach weatherology forecast. A heat advisory and tornado watch remain in effect. Slight chance of severe thunderstorms this afternoon. Otherwise, mainly sunny skies. Daytime highs approaching 97. Winds out of the southwest, 8 to 15 miles per hour. Mainly clear tonight. Chance of severe thunderstorms. Lows dip down to about 68. From the Weatherology Weather Center, I'm Staff Meteorologist Laura Lockwood. Currently, it's 95 degrees.
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0: CCR there with Down on the Corner on 105.9 The Beach. If you're just joining us on this Monday afternoon, my name is Kelly, hanging out with you till about 7 o'clock or so this evening. Hopefully you had a great weekend. I know I certainly did. Just nice and relaxing. I got a little bit of that, that maintenance done in the yard. You know, I didn't have to mow this weekend. That was really nice. And just kind of got a few little things done here and there out in the yard. Finished up some jungle cleanup items and that kind of thing. So definitely was a nice, relaxing weekend. I think we all need one of those every so often. You know, we just got to have that little bit of relaxing time there. So, but it was definitely good to relax this weekend. I hope you had a relaxing weekend as well. The Beatles and the Ozark Mountain Daredevils on the way on 105.9 The Beach.
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2: 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They have high octane gas. I get it there all the time.
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7: Here's the 105.9 The Beach weatherology forecast. A tornado watch remains in effect. Lows will be off around 68 tonight under mainly clear skies with a chance of severe storms. Winds out of the northwest 5 to 10 miles per hour. Mainly clear skies tomorrow. Daytime highs approaching 82. Clear skies tomorrow night. Lows dip down to about 57. From the Weatherology Weather Center, I'm staff meteorologist Laura Lockwood. Right now, 93.
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0: Peter, Paul, and Mary, I dig rock and roll music on 105.9 The Beach. I hope your Monday is going well so far. So here's something really cool. So I get this newsletter that I signed up for from NASA. And one of the cool things that they have coming up is it's kind of a James Webb telescope documentary, kind of. And it is called Cosmic Dawn. And so it's going to look at the challenges they face, the innovations, and all the efforts behind building the James Webb telescope. And I believe you can just watch that. Let me pull this up quick. You can go to plus.nasa.gov, and that's where you can watch that documentary. It's called Cosmic Dawn, The Untold Story of the James Webb Space Telescope. So if you want to learn more about that telescope, you can watch that documentary. And I'm not sure how long it is. It doesn't say, but it's definitely on my list of things that I want to make sure and watch, because I'm very fascinated with that James Webb telescope. Hall & Oates and the Association on the way on 105.9 The Beach.
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4: When the storm clouds build in central Iowa, we'll keep you informed with the Severe Weather Advisor on 105.9 The Beach. 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
5: Here's the 105.9 The Beach weatherology forecast. A tornado watch remains in effect. Lows level off around 68 tonight under mainly clear skies with a chance of severe storms. Winds out of the northwest 5 to 10 miles per hour. Mainly clear skies tomorrow. Daytime highs approaching 82. Clear skies tomorrow night. Lows dip down to about 57. From the Weatherology Weather Center, I'm staff meteorologist Laura Lockwood. Right now, 93.
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How far off I sat and wondered. Started humming a song from 1962. And funny how the night moves when you just don't seem to have as much to lose.

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1: Here's the 105.9 The Beach weatherology forecast. A tornado watch remains in effect. Lows level off around 68 tonight under mainly clear skies with a chance of severe storms. Winds out of the northwest 5 to 10 miles per hour. Mainly clear skies tomorrow. Daytime highs approaching 82. Clear skies tomorrow night. Lows dip down to about 57. From the Weatherology Weather Center, I'm Staff Meteorologist Laura Lockwood. Right now, 93.
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0: Petula Clark there with Downtown on 105.9 The Beach. My name is Kelly, hanging out with you for just a couple more hours on this Monday evening. Hopefully, again, you had a great weekend. Hopefully, you got outside and enjoyed at least the cool parts of the day. It is going to cool down this week, which is really nice about that. We'll be able to be outside a little bit more in those evenings. And because, you know, again, I have a little bit of maintenance things that I'm doing, and I have a couple areas that I'm kind of working on. I'm continually trying to get more perennials into my garden, because especially if you get plants that are perennial and native to Iowa, you don't have to water as often, which is something I'm still learning about. I still need to learn what needs watered and what doesn't in my garden, and because I know I'm watering some things that I don't really need to water, but we're going to learn, you know. And that's one thing that's really cool. If you can get perennial plants that are native to Iowa, it reduces your watering, and you don't have to have as many annuals. Not that you can't, because I still have a ton of annuals, but it's really nice in the spring. You have all those plants coming up, and you're like, oh, it's gardening time. Gilbert O'Sullivan on the way on 105.9 The Beach.
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6: Here's the 105.9 The Beach weatherology forecast. A tornado watch remains in effect. Lows level off around 68 tonight under mainly clear skies with a chance of severe storms. Winds out of the northwest 5 to 10 miles per hour. Mainly clear skies tomorrow. Daytime highs approaching 82. Clear skies tomorrow night. Lows dip down to about 57. From the Weatherology Weather Center, I'm staff meteorologist Laura Lockwood. Right now, 93.
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0: Keith there with 98.6 on 105.9 The Beach. 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That's going to help you keep track of everything going on as we roll through the month of July. But as always, I like to give you a little heads up. The Grand Community Center will have a grand opening Thursday, July 23rd from 5 till 9 in Boxholm. There will be a ribbon cutting at 5, live or kids activities, live music, food, and ice cream. You can hear live music from Spencer Sukin, Jake Doty, and Hawk McIntyre. The Grand Heritage Foundation welcomes everyone to attend the celebrate the remodeling of the public gym. I've got Mel Carter and the Carpenters on the way on 105.9 The Beach.
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1: Here's the 105.9 The Beach weatherology forecast. A tornado watch remains in effect. Lows level off around 68 tonight under mainly clear skies with a chance of severe storms. Winds out of the northwest 5 to 10 miles per hour. Mainly clear skies tomorrow. Daytime highs approaching 82. Clear skies tomorrow night. Lows dip down to about 57. From the Weatherology Weather Center, I'm Staff Meteorologist Laura Lockwood. Right now, 93.
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you know, Paris, Beirut, you know, I mean, Iraq, Iran, Eurasia, you know, I speak very, very, fluent Spanish, todo está bien chévere, you see that? Chévere. Chévere. Chévere. Is that my mama? Yeah, because I got my shaking room.

0: The Four Tops, it's the same old song on 105.9 The Beach. My name is Kelly, hanging out with you for just one more hour on this Monday evening. And that means it is time for your music history. So I am going to scroll down, and we are going to start things off in 1986, when Carlos Santana celebrated his 39th birthday and 20th anniversary in the music business with a concert in San Francisco. Previous group members were assembled for the event, and 17 of them performed together on stage. In 1977, Gary Kellgren, studio engineer at the Los Angeles Record Plant Studio, drowned in a Hollywood swimming pool. He had worked with John Lennon, George Harrison, and many more. In 1976, Buzzcocks made their live debut supporting the Sex Pistols and Slaughter and the Dogs at the Lesser Free Trade Hall in Manchester. In the audience were Morrissey, Bernard Sumner, Peter Hook, soon to form Joy Division, and many others. Tickets were just £1. In 1975, Bruce Springsteen and the E Street Band played the opening night on their Born to Run tour at the Palace Theater in Providence, Rhode Island. My aunt used to live there. This also saw the live debut of Steven Van Zandt, Miami Steve, as a member of the E Street Band. In 1974, Van Morrison, the Allman Brothers, and others all appeared at Nebworth Park, Stevenage, England. A special PA system was used for the event, claiming to be the best ever for an outside show, weighing 12 tons and needing 5 technicians. Boy, and if they could see what they work off now, right? In 1973, TV talent show Opportunity Knocks winners Peters and Lee were at number one on the UK single chart with their first single and only chart topper, Welcome Home. And finally, in 1971, The Carpenters Show, Make Your Own Kind of Music, started a 6-week run on NBC TV. A key concept of the series involved the alphabet. In the first week, Herb Alpert introduced the show standing next to a big letter A. During each week's show, the cast would work its way through the alphabet, ending the program with the letter Z. Guest stars that appeared during the 8-episode series included Herb Alpert, Jose Feliciano, Dusty Springfield, and Helen Reddy. And that's been a look at your music history on 105.9 The Beach.
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6: Here's the 105.9 The Beach weatherology forecast. A tornado watch remains in effect. Lows level off around 68 tonight under mainly clear skies with a chance of severe storms. Winds out of the northwest 5 to 10 miles per hour. Mainly clear skies tomorrow. Daytime highs approaching 82. Clear skies tomorrow night. Lows dip down to about 57. From the Weatherology Weather Center, I'm staff meteorologist Laura Lockwood. Right now, 91.
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0: Van Morrison there with Wild Night. Well, that's going to do it for me. Kelly is on her way out the door. I hope you've had a fantastic Monday. I will be back with you again tomorrow afternoon, 3 p.m., and we will do this all over again. After the break, I'm going to leave you with the OJs and Bad Finger on 105.9 The Beach. Have a great evening.
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6: Here's the 105.9 The Beach weatherology forecast. A tornado watch remains in effect. Lows level off around 68 tonight under mainly clear skies with a chance of severe storms. Winds out of the northwest 5 to 10 miles per hour. Mainly clear skies tomorrow. Daytime highs approaching 82. Clear skies tomorrow night. Lows dip down to about 57. From the Weatherology Weather Center, I'm staff meteorologist Laura Lockwood. Right now, 91.
7: 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They all play on our beach, 105.9.